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Hendrix and Golden. My niece the other day was talking about how she's looking forward to the live version on stage of K-pop Demon Hunters.

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1: 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I knew it. 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

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Somber, back to Friends. Hey, how would you like to see Somber in L.A.? Because we've got a trip. I'll tell you more in about 5 minutes.

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Third Eye Blind. Hey, it's Delayda, and of course, K-pop Demon Hunter's getting another movie, but it's not going to be out until 2029. We got a little bit of a wait. This is Huntrix and Golden.

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Yeah. 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Guaranteed human.

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Did you see Anne Hathaway has a little bit baby bump? Yeah. I just watched Devil Wears Prada, too. She's been busy lately, huh?

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1: Oh, yeah. I just might. That is Bruno Mars. Hey, it's Delana. Have a great rest of your night. I'll catch up with you tomorrow, 9 a.m. And guess what I'll have for you? 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I was

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Hey, it's Shannon O. Now that we're getting ready to change seasons, I started cleaning out my room, and I don't know what I expected when I was going through my drawers, but it definitely wasn't this. Although I'm pretty sure you're going to be in the same boat. I'll explain more coming up in 6 minutes.

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Starting December 1st, she's going to be Sandra Dee in Just in Time. What is the last musical theater type of experience you've had? I went to go see Come From Away last year, and it was probably one of the best shows I have ever seen. 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

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Did you ever try the TikTok challenge where you're in a parking garage and you try to sing this riff from Teddy Swims and Lose Control? Yeah, I did it. I will not be sharing that on the air. 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

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Yeah, if you want to be more like Ella Langley, don't worry. You don't have to cut your bangs. 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It's on the way.

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106 WCOD, the Cape's best music. Have you heard of the experiment where millennials are being compared to dogs and whistles? It's with music. So anytime that you hear a song with an intro, a millennial will jump up and start singing it within like the first 3 seconds. I'm pretty sure this is one of those songs. It's 10.

106 WCOD. It's been over a month and we don't know everything that happened at Travis Kelce and Taylor Swift's wedding. However, we do have a few more details, and one of them I think is just bonkers. That's on the way in 6 minutes. Right now it's Fall Out Boy. My name is Shannon Oh. Thanks for hanging out.

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Hey, it's Shannon L. We want to send you on a nice little getaway to one of the hottest music festivals there is. Actually, it's the music festival every single year. I'll get you all the details coming your way in the next 10 minutes.

106 WCOD. Of course, McDonald's picked a Monday to introduce this. They're going to be launching their Red Bull Dragonberry Energy Drink. Have you heard of this? Red Bull with blue raspberry syrup and freeze-dried dragon fruit. I don't know what gets you more caffeinated, the actual caffeine or the sugar intake from this thing.

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My name is Shannon. We got the calling on for you now, but if there's something else you want to hear, let me know what it is using that talkback feature. 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

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Just like your favorite shows, watch Doug. He's almost as cute as Baby Yoda. And Jen, well, she wants to fight everyone like she's the Mandalorian. See? 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
2: 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Also, Adam Scott.
1: Yes.
2: 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Mm-hmm. His daughter had something strange happening at a New York acting program.

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1: It's Doug and Jen. It's time for The Dish. Heroes actress Hayden Panettiere, she passed away. Yeah. 36 years old. No one knows why. They haven't talked about the cause of death yet. I for some reason, remember that she had some sort of illness at one point, but I don't know if it had anything to do with that. I'm sure we'll get more information. She was the young daughter of Ally McBeal when she was a young actress, and that's sort of where she got her start. Then she was on Heroes, which had a great first season.
0: Yep.
1: And then they lost their way a little bit. And then she was in some other show about, like, country music.
0: Nashville.
1: Was that what it was called?
0: Mm-hmm.
1: So that's kind of sad, man. 36, so young.
0: Yeah, too young.
1: Absolutely. Adam Scott's The Office audition mortified his daughter's acting class. Adam Scott had applied to be Michael Scott, I believe. Oh, no, he was trying to be Jim.
0: No.
1: He auditioned for the Jim thing. No. And I guess in one of her acting classes, they showed his audition as well as John Krasinski's successful audition, mm-hmm. and then talked about all the things Adam Scott did wrong versus what John Krasinski. Now, the teacher didn't know that his daughter was in the class.
0: That is horrifying.
1: So they had to watch it over and over again, her father's failure of an audition.
0: Uh-huh.
1: And it was definitely tough for her to handle. She was a little embarrassed. But I guess if no one knew it was your dad, who cares? Harrison Ford's going to play Indiana Jones one more time.
0: Okay.
1: Kind of.
0: How?
1: He's going to be the actual model for Indy in Disney World's upcoming attraction, Indiana Jones and the Myth of the Jade Serpent.
0: And then what, though? Like, he's the model for it. Is it like a wax sculpture? You know, like they turned all those Pirates of the Caribbean, you know, they were all like little sculptures that kind of moved around on a little twisty
1: thing. I don't know if they're going to have that or if it's going to be some sort of video thing, you know, where he is doing the acting parts and then they youngify him maybe, right?
0: It's,
1: you know how they youngify people in these movies and TV
0: weird
1: shows?
0: Weird how they do that.
1: It really is. But listen, more Harrison Ford, I'm all for it. Whatever options he has, I think you should take full advantage of Disney money if you can get your hands on some of that, right? Because they seem to just have...
0: He's gotten his hands on a lot of it.
1: Right, get a little more. Anyway, that is a look at The Dish. The most...
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Doug and Jen. 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He's almost as cute as Baby Yoda. And Jen, well, she wants to fight everyone like she's the Mandalorian. 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
1: Teddy Swims and Mr. Know-It-All. 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

106 WCOD. Hozier with Too Sweet. Speaking of Too Sweet, did you see that 7-Up is reformulating 7-Up? They're going to make it a little sweeter, a little crispier and fresher is what they say. I'll say I'd try it. Why not? Here's Riri.

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Ari says she is so proud of her new album, Petal. It's really, really good. That was Hate That I Made You Love Me. I hope you're having a great Monday. Here's Fall Out Boy.

0: 106 WCOD. Bruno Mars, Risk It All. I got to shout out my friend Marcella. She got married a couple weeks ago, and everything she was posting had Bruno Mars as the music with Risk It All. Here's Taylor.
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Somber and back to friends. It's a little bit after one. 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
1: I'll always have that scene with Terry Crews in the car singing to Vanessa Carlton, 1,000 Miles. 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
1: 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Zara Larsson, you just heard. Going to be at our iHeartRadio Music Festival in Vegas, September 18th and 19th. 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
1: You know, Shakira is to the World Cup as Mariah is to Christmas. 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
1: Yeah, the soundtrack's your ride home. Got some Katy Perry for you on the way. Rem on Selena Gomez. Anything else? 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Say what up. Do a shout out. 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
1: You know why August feels so long? 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So, like, you literally have nothing to look forward to until Labor Day in September. Like, crazy, right?

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1: All right, so check this out. They asked about 2,500 people in a survey of the sexiest accents in the country, right? All 50 states, regional state accents. The most attractive one, according to all these people, Louisiana tops the list for state accents, followed by Texas and California accents. So if you have a Louisiana accent, Texas accent, California accent, you're in a good shape for the dating scene.
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1: You know, I love how this song has just become a global phenomenon. Even in, like, the EDM world, DJs playing this song in their sets. DJ Paula D, a self-proclaimed Ella Fella, right? During his set, he posted on Instagram. Here's Ella Langley, Choosing Texas.

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1: 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I'll be right over after.

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1: 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This is Natalia jumping in and ready to spend my time with you. Got some Bruno Mars coming up after Maroon 5.

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0: 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Well, we are 11 days away from Alex Warren dropping his brand new album, Wild Child. I'm sure he's anxious about it, but excited too, right? We are as well.
1: They say the holy water's watered down, and this town's lost its faith. Our colors will fade.